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Find a new place to hang this noose. String me up from atop filthy mouth, no excuse. Find a new place to hang this noose. String me up from atop these roofs. Not a tight excuse. Find a new

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Come here, baby.

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They stab it with. They're gathered for their feast. They stab it with their spear.

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And in my first memories they shot forever. And in my first memories they shot Kennedy.

0: What's so civil about war? What's so civil about war anyway? What's so civil about war anyway?
1: Rocco.
0: What's so civil about war anyway?
1: Rocco.
0: What's so civil about war anyway?
1: Rocco Vei.
0: What's so civil about war anyway?
1: Rocco Vei
0: anyway.
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I got plans for fools. But that's the way I like it. I got plans for fools. But that's the way I like it, baby. I don't want to live forever. I got plans for fools. But that's the way I like it, baby. I don't want to live forever. Fools. But that's the way I like it, baby. I don't want to live forever. That's the way.

to the end of the day thing. Watch it fly by as the pendulum swings. Watch it count down to the end of the day. The clock fly by as the pendulum swings. Watch it count down to the end of the day. The

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0: 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Rock Radio. Watch this. The best is yet to come. Rock Radio. Watch this. Is yet to come. Rock Radio. Watch this.
1: 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One, good.

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There, he thinks that he's louder than you. And he thinks that he's louder than you and me. He thinks that he's louder than you and me. And that's not right. That he's louder than you and me. And that's not right. He's louder than you and me. And that's not right. You and me, and that's not right. And me, and that's not right. And you might, and that's not right. And you might know, it's not right. And you might know, and you might know that we're recording. And you might know. And you might know that we're recording tonight to use that we're recording tonight to use as part of our live that we're recording tonight to use as part of our live album we're recording tonight to use as part of our live album for recording tonight

solos. And Steve thinks in the solos. And Steve thinks in the solos we'll only be able to hear. And Steve thinks in the solos we'll only be able to hear the guitar. Thinks in the solos we'll only be able to hear the guitar. In the solos we'll only be able to hear the guitar. We won't be able to. We'll only be able to hear the guitar. We won't be able to hear the fans. We'll only be able to hear the guitar. We won't be able to hear the fans. Only be able to hear the guitar. We won't be able to hear the fans on the fucking album. Hear the guitar. We won't be able to hear the fans on the fucking. We won't be able to hear the fans on the fucking album. Be able to hear the fans on the fucking album. To hear the fans on the fucking album. On the fucking album. No, that's not right. It's a fucking album. No, that's not right. So you're gonna give me some help. No, that's not right. So you're gonna give me some help. No, that's not right. So you're gonna give me some help. No, that's not right. So you're gonna give me some help. No, that's not right. So you're gonna give me some help. Some help. Give me some help. Okay, two worlds collide. Okay, two worlds collide. Okay, two worlds collide. Okay, two worlds collide. Okay, two worlds collide. Okay, two worlds collide. Okay, two worlds.

before they go to work. This is a song that helps them through the day, and this is one of the to work. This is a song that helps them through the day, and this is one of the first songs. This is a song that helps them through the day, and this is one of the first songs we wrote for the 10th time. That helps them through the day, and this is one of the first songs we wrote for the 10th dimension. Album through the day, and this is one of the first songs we wrote for the 10th dimension. And this is one of the first songs we wrote for the 10th dimension album. This song. And this is one of the first songs we wrote for the 10th dimension album. This song is called. The first songs we wrote for the 10th dimension album. This song is called Kill. We wrote for the 10th dimension album. This song is called Kill. 10th dimension album. This song is called Kill and Dis album. This song is called Kill and Destroy. This song is called Kill and Destroy. This song is called Kill and Destroy.

0: Rokovej živa. 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
1: Somebody told me.
0: Rokovej živák.
1: Somebody told me earlier on.
0: Rokovej živák.
1: Somebody told me earlier on that
0: I živák.
1: Somebody told me earlier on that this is the Somebody told me earlier on that this is the song they Somebody told me earlier on that this is the song they put on every day. Somebody told me earlier on that this is the song they put on every earlier on that this is the song they put on every day before they that this is the song they put on every day before they go to work. This is the song they put on every day before they go to work. This song they put on every day before they go to work. This is a song that helps them through the day every day before they go to work. This is a song that helps them through the day.

It's called, this is the title song from our first album. It's called the Silicon Title Song from our first album. It's called the Silicon Messiah. My first album. It's called the Silicon Messiah. It's called the Silicon Messiah.

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Rockovej živák. You will become our ghost. Rockovej živák. You will become our ghost in the machine. You will become our ghost in the machine. You will become our ghost in the machine. Become our ghost in the machine. Ghost in the machine. In the machine.

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Radio. Rockovej živák. Rockovej živák. And that's coming out in March. And everybody's gonna hear you. This is going on our live album. And that's coming out in March. And everybody's gonna hear you. On our live album. And that's coming out in March. And everybody's gonna hear you. Live album. And that's coming out in March. And everybody's gonna hear you. And that's coming out in March.

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You still won't hear. Still won't hear. Rock Radio. Still won't hear. 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

as I hung up the phone, it occurred. As I hung up the phone, it occurred to me, he drove. 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

0: together.
1: It's been sure nice talking to you. Nice talking to you. Nice.